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0: We're staying hot this weekend, but nothing extreme. Hello, South Valley. Here we are in the latter half of August, and summer marches on. High temperatures remain at or very near 100 degrees each day this weekend, and pretty much all of next week. Overnight lows will be in the mid-60s range for those same days. Strong high pressure over Arizona and New Mexico is the driving force behind the heat. I wouldn't call it a heat wave, but this weekend and next week will definitely remain above normal. With the Central Valley's most accurate forecast, I'm KC24 Chief Meteorologist AJ Fox.
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1: There's a brand new trend where people are eating the North American beaver.
2: Well, apparently it's because of its fat content. People are discovering different ways to, like, prepare it.
1: Some people like a slow-roasted beaver.
2: Some people smoke their beaver.
1: Braised a beaver, or even a fried beaver.
2: Oh, some people marinate their beaver overnight.
1: And it's really about the fat content.
2: Mm-hmm. Yeah.
3: Looking for fat in the beaver.
4: Yeah.
3: The beaver is the most sought after.
2: And some people like their beaver extra crispy.
1: Look, we're talking about food, but some people are not mature enough to handle it. 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
1: Be professional broadcasters.
3: It's fat and then it's meat.
1: Seriously?
4: Oh,
1: you're going to laugh?
2: The beaver is a great nutritious food source.
1: And you know it's really good when you say, damn!
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1: Hey, Dads, I'm talking to you. 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

0: We're staying hot this weekend, but nothing extreme. Hello, South Valley. Here we are in the latter half of August, and summer marches on. High temperatures remain at or very near 100 degrees each day this weekend, and pretty much all of next week. Overnight lows will be in the mid-60s range for those same days. Strong high pressure over Arizona and New Mexico is the driving force behind the heat. I wouldn't call it a heat wave, but this weekend and next week will definitely remain above normal. With the Central Valley's most accurate forecast, I'm KC24 Chief Meteorologist AJ Fox.
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You.

0: We're staying hot this weekend, but nothing extreme. Hello, South Valley. Here we are in the latter half of August, and summer marches on. High temperatures remain at or very near 100 degrees each day this weekend, and pretty much all of next week. Overnight lows will be in the mid-60s range for those same days. Strong high pressure over Arizona and New Mexico is the driving force behind the heat. I wouldn't call it a heat wave, but this weekend and next week will definitely remain above normal. With the Central Valley's most accurate forecast, I'm KC24 Chief Meteorologist AJ Fox.
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2: Are you guys aware of the on 198 just past our Lover's Lane?
0: Yes, but we're not allowed to say that.
1: Two people with not too many clothes on there just enjoying each other's company.
0: That's perfect.
2: Cars are backed up just before the Lover's Lane exit.
0: How do you not look? It's being so literal. There's lovers on Lover's Lane.
2: And then on a motorcycle is swerving back and forth to slow traffic down.
1: I think we're good there, Maria. There's swerving and lovers and all the things.
0: You got the picture. This is like the worst game of charades ever.
1: On Lover's Lane.
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0: that song and more as I count down the hits with Lon Helton of Country Air Check. Right now, here's Lon with this week's hottest song.
1: Well, thanks, Kane, and our radio stations give the honor to Ella Langley and Morgan Wallen. I Can't Love You Anymore.

0: Ella Langley and Morgan Wallen with the week's hottest song, I Can't Love You Anymore. And a little bit later, we'll find out if Ella and Morgan love where they are in this week's chart on Country Countdown USA. Each week, I'm joined by a top country star who gives me a hand counting down the hits. And back for the second week in our co-host chair is Kane Brown. How are you doing this week?
1: I'm great. How are you doing, buddy?
0: Doing good. Really good. Thank you so much for coming back in and being here the second week. And you told me last week that you've just kind of been chilling lately. So I guess that means, what, you've had maybe a few weeks off, right?
1: Yeah, I think I was off for like a... I mean, we say that I'm off, but there'll be, you know, this or there.
0: Right, right.
1: But yeah, I've been down. We just got a new house in Florida, and we got all moved in and just been living as a family down there.
0: Really?
1: Yeah. Nice little community, so I feel normal. I'm not isolated.
0: Yeah?
1: Yeah. Getting to know some new neighbors and new friends.
0: Near the water, got a pool and all that stuff?
1: Yes, sir.
0: Yeah, all right. Yeah. That sounds good. Well, and I guess in the summer, the kids are off school, so you can...
1: Yeah. Well, our kids are homeschooled.
0: Oh, are they?
1: Yeah, so we never get a break from them.
0: That's one way to put it. Yeah. Man, and of course, you got top 10 hit right now with Woman. Want to talk about that. Also want to talk about the really fun video that stars a couple of folks I think that we know. And want to look ahead toward your plans for the rest of this year. Going to do all that with my co-host, Kane Brown. Right now, we'll get things started at number 30. This is Shane Proffitt and Long Live Country.

0: Off the week's top 30, Long Live Country. We're counting down the hits this week along with Kane Brown. Your current top 10 is Woman. You did this song on the ACM Awards show, and I loved how they had you start in the audience, but at the end, they brought you up on stage and it kind of recreated the set from the video.
1: Yeah.
0: That was pretty cool.
1: Yeah. That whole situation was fun because I always get nervous at award shows and like it's crazy. Like my voice dries up. Like it don't matter the how much water I've had. Like I'm like, okay, I'm ready. And they're right when they say, and now Kane Brown. It's just like,
0: yeah. Well, I don't know. Why is live TV different than a live
1: show?
0: It's
1: so scary because not only do you, like it's not your fans, right? But you're also. It's people
0: right.
1: that might never heard of you before. It's
0: right.
1: it's going on social media regardless what you did. It's a live event. Like it's gonna go viral if something happens. Not only that, now I've got choreography. Now I gotta walk. Now there's chords that I'm gonna trip over.
0: I did notice you bust a couple of moves on this
1: yeah.
0: this video too, man.
1: But the thing is, with that performance, there was all these tables and there was paths that I was gonna have to walk.
0: Mm-hmm.
1: But I didn't know the people that were going to be sitting in the tables, but I knew they weren't going to be artists. So I was like, these are going to be random people.
0: Right.
1: When I walked down, it was all people that I knew. So I was like, hey. So I'm fist bumping Margaret, and I'm just fist pumping my people from Sony as I'm walking through. It's like all family. So that really took a lot of weight off of me. And then by the time I got to the stage, I had Lauren's husband, Cameron.
0: Mm-hmm.
1: He's up there swinging his shirt on the table.
0: Right,
1: so,
0: right.
1: So like it was like all the pressure just kind of came down and I just started having a good time.
0: I don't know, it looked to me like you were having a pretty good time through the whole thing. But here is my co-host Kane Brown, his current top 10 Woman.

Kane Brown with his current top 10 hit, That Is Woman. And a little bit later, I'm going to ask him what inspired the video for that song. But as we get back to the countdown at 29, here's Chase Matthew holding it down.

0: Chase Matthew up one at number 29. That's Holding It Down. I'm Lon Helton, and coming up, the guys in Low Cash make a little wager with my co-host, Kane Brown.
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0: Alexandra Kay up 1 to number 28, straight for the heart. Kane Brown is my countdown co-host this week, and lots of folks been in here as my co-host talking about you, including the guys in Low Cash, who, of course, were out on the road with you last year. And when Chris and Preston were in here, they wanted to pass along this message to you.
1: He took us on an arena tour. He took us on a stadium tour. And man, we golfed every day with him and just had fun. There was a day on the golf course, though, I'm going to say this.
2: You go ahead and say it.
1: We were on the golf course, Kane.
2: Because he owes us another tour.
1: And he says that he was feeling good, boy, that day. And he says, all right, you guys can play best ball, and I'll play my ball. And I think I can beat you guys.
2: Yeah, me and Preston play together. We don't play against each other.
1: So anyway, he says, if you beat me on this hole, you get to pick the show you want to be on. Sure enough, we put together the Birdie Boys, and we won the hole, and we actually picked London. We wanted to go to London with them, but and it never happened. It
2: didn't happen. So, Kane, if you're listening,
1: maybe he still owes us a show. I don't know.
2: You definitely owe us a show.
0: You're smiling, so you remember that.
3: Yeah. I'll get him a show. He said I owe him a tour. I ain't gonna lie. My favorite tours that I've been on as a headliner has been them on it.
0: Yeah?
3: Yeah, just because they hang out with us. Like, a lot of times, like, it's not that, like, the artists won't hang out, but it's like they don't vibe as well. I don't know.
0: Hey, just like some people are your acquaintances, and some are friendly, and some are your good friends. It just, you know.
3: Like, Chris and Preston are just, like, they're bros.
0: That's surprising,
3: fit in with
0: yeah.
3: us. Which now I have a great team. Like, I have more friends out with me. So, like, with my buddy Dio, my buddy Kenny, that I went to school with, and now Jared, we're all cool now. So I did just have another show with Low Cash. It was like a festival. So, them coming out too, I was like, I had six of my guys around. It was so fun.

Russell Dickerson once again at number 27, Worth Your Wild. I'm Lon Helton, and coming up, we're going to get the latest on the three young kids of my co-host, Kane.

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0: Blake Shelton once again at number 26. Let him in anyway. Kane Brown along as my co-host again this week. And you know, whenever you're here, I love to get caught up on your kids. What, Kingsley is about to be 7, Cody going to be 5, and Crew, your son, just turned 2. Start with Crew at 2. Personality?
1: Oh, he's just a boy. He loves cars, loves dinosaurs, loves to fight. Tell him to put his hands up, immediately they go up like he's ready. And then Cody's just a wild child. She just runs crazy, just like, very good kid, just so much energy. And then Kingsley is 6 going on 17. Mm-hmm. Like, just very mature entertainer, loves to sing, she'll dance in front of anybody. Only grown up around adults. Only wants to hang out with older kids.
0: Yeah.
1: They're special, though.
0: You got him into sports yet? Or I know they're young, but...
1: Yeah, I try to get them in softball. They're not really about it. Kingsley's great at softball. Great hand-eye coordination, just slow. And then Cody's really fast. Cody's more of a cross-country runner. Kingsley could be a heck of a softball player. She's just got to quit complaining. She's like, it's hot. I got to pee. I'm like, shut up. Do that after the game. But yeah, no, she's good. And I'm excited because I think Crew's going to be really good. I would like him to start golfing, honestly. Golf is just kind of you don't need a team. Like, you know what I mean? You can just go out and play anywhere. So that is kind of the goal right now.
0: All right, but I want to pick up on that in just a minute. First, though, we're going to hit number 25 in this week's countdown. It's Hudson Westbrook, Painted You Pretty.

0: Hudson Westbrook again at number 25, Painted You Pretty. Kane Brown is my Countdown co-host this week. We're just talking a little bit about your kids and sports, and maybe kind of wonder, I know how competitive you are, and as the kids get older and maybe get into competitive sports, just kind of wondering what kind of sports dad on the sidelines you're going to be.
1: Oh, I'll be on the field.
0: You'll be the coach?
1: I don't know if I'll be the coach, but regardless, I'll be on the field. And even the softball tournaments that we do now, I'm out there on the field.
0: What do you mean on the field?
1: I'm on the field. Like, I'm
0: doing what?
1: Being a coach. Telling them what to do. I mean, it's 5 and 6 years old, so they're playing whatever. I mean, let's be real. I'm really behind Kingsley saying, get ready. Like, don't play in the dirt. Yada, yada, yada. And if it's somebody else's kid, I feel weird telling them what to do. So right. I kind of just shut up. But I'm out there.
0: Oh, that's funny. I wonder, because as competitive as you are, boy, I'm sure they got a little bit of that in them as well.
1: Yeah.
0: Along with our sports dad co-host Kane Brown, we're back to the Countdown at 24. Here's Graylin James, Water at a Wedding.

0: Raylan James at number 24, Water at a Wedding. I'm Lon Helton, and coming up, my co-host Kane Brown says absolutely not when it comes to this food.
1: Country Countdown USA.
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0: Ella Langley up one at number 23, Loving Life Again. We're counting them down with Kane Brown. And you know, last week we were talking a little bit about your new Nashville bar and restaurant called Kane Brown's on Broadway. And you were telling me that you did your own taste tests on food. And you said you had never had lamb, but the chef made lamb, you tried it. And you also told me you'd never had sushi, but you chose to not try that.
1: Yeah.
0: So why one and not the other?
1: Sushi just look at a fish, man. Like, why do I want to eat that? I immediately think like the fish's eyes or something. I don't know. Just does not seem appetizing to me. Like I've ate salmon or like fish sticks. You know, I ain't eating raw tuna. There's no way.
0: Any special cocktails at the?
1: The drinks are delicious too. My favorite is the Bury Me in Georgia. I get that every time I go. I don't know exactly what it is, but there's blueberries in it, and it's just delicious.
0: Is there liquor in it?
1: Yeah, there's alcohol. There's one that's a whiskey.
0: Picked in Georgia. That's Crown Royal Peach.
1: Yeah, that's
0: it. A lot of Georgia themed. I like that. Getting back to the countdown here with proprietor Kane Brown. We're at 22. It's Dustin Lynch. Easy to Love.

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6: 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I'm Kane Brown here this week with Lon Helton. 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

0: Jelly Roll again at number 21, Hands Up. Kane Brown, my Countdown co-host this week. Got to talk about Jelly, of course, because he is a guest on your latest album. And I know that you guys have become pretty good friends. And do you guys talk a lot?
1: Yeah, I've been talking to him basically more than anybody else recently. Just because we play Call of Duty together, and then he'll just randomly FaceTime me. He changed my name in his phone to Stadium Kane. And I remember after he saw a couple of them on the Instagram and texted me and just told me how proud of me he was. And that's when he changed my name and all that stuff. So he's cool, man. You'll just get a random FaceTime at 3 in the morning.
0: We were talking about Jelly Roll, who's there at 21. As we move on to 20, John Party, Boots Off.

0: John Party again at number 21 with Boots Off. We're counting down the hits this week. The Kane Brown current top 10 is Woman. But want to go back to your last hit called Miles on It. It was your second duet with a rapper by the name of Marshmello. And just wonder how this one came about.
1: This song he brought to me. So I took one thing right, our first song together, I took that to him. And then this one, I remember I just got off stage, walked into my green room, and I got a text from him saying, hey, I got this song. Like, are you ready for a part two? And I listened to it, and my whole thing is, if you notice, I've never released like a truck song. Like if trucks or anything's in it, it kind of makes me twitch a little bit.
0: Because?
1: I mean, it's just used so much.
0: Oh, yeah.
1: And so it said that, and it was talking about tailgate. And so I listened to it two or three times, and after the third time, it was just stuck in my head. And so I was like, okay, if this happens to other people, it's going to be massive for us.
0: Right.
1: And it was.
2: New truck.

0: 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I'm Lon Helton, and coming up, more stories about Taylor Swift's wedding from one of the attendees and my co-host, Kane Brown.
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4: 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We're counting down country's biggest hits along with one of country's biggest stars right here on 106.7 KJUG Country.

Riley Green again at number 18, Think 'Cause You're Drunk. We're counting them down here with Kane Brown. And you told us last week that you're working on this brand new album and even described a few of the songs. But you also mentioned there's a collaboration with Shania Twain. And just wondering how that came about.

0: She said, yeah, I heard you love it. And so we basically just got it cleared right there.
1: That's fabulous. And I'm fascinated by that. Can't wait to hear the collaboration with you and Shania Twain. And speaking of collaborations, up next is Lainey Wilson and John Mayer. They're at 17, Phone Keys Wallet.

0: Lainey Wilson and John Mayer at number 17, Phone Keys Wallet. We're counting down here with Kane Brown. And you weren't here last week telling me about the wedding of Taylor Swift and Travis Kelce. You were there along with a lot of other country stars, including Miranda Lambert and Kelce Ballerini, Little Big Town. Who else?
1: Oh, and then Tim McGraw and Eric Church. It's my first time meeting Eric. Good dude. And then Tim was...
0: Really? First time?
1: Yeah, first time. A really good guy.
0: And who said something to us first?
1: I said something to him first. Yeah, I went up to the bar. There was an empty spot beside him. I was trying to get my Kit Kat a drink. And I was just like, Eric, I'm Kane, man. I was like, I ain't introduced myself to you ever. And just like, nice to meet you. And we had a small conversation about the wedding and how awesome it was and how him and Chris Stapleton. Oh, yeah, Chris was there. He asked me about my ear. He didn't have to do that. Appreciate you, Chris.
0: Stapleton?
1: Yeah, Chris Stapleton. But they were sitting front row, and he was just talking about how he was like, man, we were sitting front row, and there was flowers everywhere, and there was flowers back where I was sitting, too. I was sitting by Nelly and Ashanti, and he was like, but we were front row, and there was these strawberries, and he was like, I picked one off, and he said, it was a fresh strawberry.
0: Is that right? It was real?
1: Yeah.
0: Oh, my God.
1: So it was cool. It was a real garden.
0: Even for people who hang around and see stars all the time, it sounds like that place was... maybe more stars than any one place.
1: It was like a party of the party.
0: Yeah, I mean, I can only imagine. And I do want to talk some more about Taylor's wedding. We'll do that when we get to her song in the top 10. But you mentioned seeing Tim and Eric there, and they are together in this song at number 16. It's Hardy, along with Eric Church, Morgan Wallen, and Tim McGraw, MacArthur. Nice.

0: Hardy, along with Eric Church, Morgan Wallen, and Tim McGraw MacArthur. I'm Lon Helton, and coming up, I'm going to ask what fatherhood has taught my co-host, Kane Brown.
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Dan and Shay up one at number 15 with Say So. Kane Brown is my countdown co-host this week, and got to admit up front that I'm going to steal a question. You did an interview with a podcast called The Pivot, and one of the guys there asked you, what has fatherhood taught you that fame hasn't? And I just thought that was a fabulous question. Mm-hmm. And you had a fabulous answer.

0: that I actually thought that, people ought to hear who might not have watched your appearance on The Pivot.
1: Yeah. Fatherhood has taught me that I never knew that I could love something so much. Like, and I'll just share with you, like last night, my kids have been sick of like this cough, and my son, like, he came in my room last night. And, you know, if anybody's sick, like, you're like, don't get near me, especially me. Like, I cannot get sick.
0: Right.
1: My son comes in there last night at 1 a.m., and, I mean, he is face-to-face with me in my bed, just coughing and sneezing. I'm like, I'm going to get sick, but whatever, you know, because he's sleeping. My wife's sound asleep. I'm like, if this is helping, he's not crying. He's good. So it's like, I never knew that I would love somebody that much to just let him cough and sneeze in my face as long as he's sleeping. And then not only that, my girls too. But just being around the ones that love you, like your loved ones, like that. At the end of the day, nothing beats that. If my career ended today, I'd be golden.
0: Yeah, and I just love that answer, because it's the exact right answer, right? And of course, if everybody would like to see that entire interview, search for The Pivot Podcast on YouTube. Getting back to the countdown with Kane Brown, we're at 14. It's Zach John King. Get to drinking.

0: Zach John King up one at number 14. That's Get to Drinking. Kane Brown is my co-host this week, and we've talked a few times about your new bar and restaurant, Kane Brown's on Broadway, and just wondered if you've had a chance to make any appearances there.
1: Yeah, I've done, I think, five so far. I did it when it opened, and then the day after, and then I think I just showed up randomly one time with some friends, and then I did a new line with Coleman, so we just did our launch party there.
0: Right.
1: And yeah, and like I've been in Florida for this last month, so I haven't got down there, but I'll make another appearance soon. I don't like to announce it. I just like to show up and surprise.
0: Yeah, no, I think that's great. Folks really love that when you pop up at your own bar. And of course, we're talking about Kane Brown's on Broadway here in Nashville. As we get back to the countdown of 13, it's Zach Top, South of Sanity.

0: Zach Top up 1 to number 13, South of Sanity. 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

0: Lorna Lena and Chase Matthew up one to number 12, All My Exes. Kane Brown is my co-host this week, and of course you and Lauren have this new collaboration called Never Been in Love, going to be on her upcoming album. But want to talk about this huge hit that you guys had called What Ifs, certified diamond for 10 million units.
1: Yeah, so far every song released just goes diamond.
0: There are only like 14 songs that are diamond, right?
1: Well, no, now I think there's like 19 thanks to Morgan.
0: Oh, right.
1: I think he's got like six of them.
0: He might have his own mind, yeah. But I think I saw somewhere that you guys were going to get matching tattoos, except that she was pregnant and didn't get it.
1: Yeah,
0: Where's yours?
1: Mine's right here. See, so I got two. I got the diamond, and I got two asterisks.
0: So has she stepped up yet to get that too? Because the baby, her daughter's now what, a year? Little 14, 15 months old, something like that. So,
1: yeah.
0: It's time to step up.
1: I forgot all about it. She just said she was going to do it, and then I saw the interview that she did or something like that. So now I'm holding you accountable.
0: There you go. We got to get her in here and talk about that. In the meantime, here is that diamond-selling single from my co-host, Kane Brown, along with Lorna Lena, What Ifs.

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5: A different country star co-hosts the countdown each week. I'm Kane Brown here this week with Lon Hilton.
6: Well, thanks, Kane. At number 11, it's Luke Bryan, Country and She Knows It.

0: Luke Bryan at number 11, Country and She Knows It. Kane Brown is my co-host this week, fresh from a little time off. And I know that you're not doing an organized tour this year, but last year you were out on the road with Parmalee. And when they were in here as my co-host, they were telling me about your backstage gaming rig.
1: Kane's a gamer. He had his game room set up in there and was just in there the whole time. And yeah, his buddies on tour with him playing games.
2: A great gaming system. I mean, he sits down, he goes live, he plays games, and he's got the commenters in there watching him play, and he's commenting to them. And
3: oh, yeah. A massive video game set up. And then if he's not doing that, he's playing beer pong or something. Like, he's always playing. Yeah.
4: There's a lot of fun backstage.
1: Yeah, we hit
4: a lot.
2: Yeah,
0: he's like a really a top gamer, isn't he?
1: I think so.
3: Well, he introduced us to some of his buddies that do that, and one of the guys was like, "Oh man, I could set you up. You could just be playing guitar for 5 minutes a day and have people." I try to do it. That's too much for me.
1: I'd rather be outside fishing.
5: Yeah, it's funny listening to him say the commoners. I got a desk backstage that always catches everybody's attention because I got two monitors and I stream. So I got people watching me, and once I get locked in, I mean, that's my escape, you know? Like, nobody can, I'm just not in the world no more. And I'm very competitive. Like, I compete in everything. So that's just another way I can compete without having to

0: cowgirl.
1: A number one for Parmalee from earlier this year, that is Cowgirl. We're counting them down here with Kane Brown, getting back to the chart at 10. It's George Burge and Luke Bryan. Ride, ride, ride.

0: George Burge, Luke Bryan up one at number 10. Ride, ride, ride. Kane Brown is my countdown co-host this weekend. Up next is John Morgan. And when he was in here as my co-host, he was telling me that he's looking forward to doing some shows with you.
1: And I've met Kane a few times here and there just in passing. He's just always been one of those guys that's been super cool to me. I've always been a fan of his. And just watching how his career kind of happened and how he kind of leveled up and is playing the venues and the kind of level that he's at right now, it's pretty inspiring. I always try to do my best when we go out and play some of these arenas and stuff like we will be with Kane coming up in a couple weeks. It's just always a fun opportunity and I'm really excited to see what his crew's like out on the road and all that and get to hang a little bit more.
2: Nice. Yeah, I love John. I met John over at Al Dean's house whenever Al Dean signed him. I think it was around the time I signed Restless Road. And just great kid, super sweet. I'm glad that they're, getting some, he's getting some love and excited to see where his career goes. I've been asking Al Dean for 2 or 3 years now to take my boys out on the road and John's coming with me now. So whenever Jason gets in here, you need to let him know it's his turn to take out Restless Road.
0: Well, I promise you, we'll pass along that message. But we started talking about John Morgan.

0: John Morgan up one, and number nine, Kid Myself. I'm Lon Helton, and coming up, my co-host Kane Brown explains his connection to Taylor Swift.
1: Hey, y'all, it's Charlie Starr from Blackberry Smoke. 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Even one drink could be too many. Don't let a good ride end the wrong way. Ride sober or get pulled over.
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0: Kenny Chesney up one and number eight with Carry On. We're counting them down with Kane Brown. And up next is Taylor Swift. And earlier, you're telling us that you and your wife, Caitlin, were guests at her wedding. Did they mingle? Did you get a chance to talk to Taylor at the wedding?
1: Oh, no, they were living it up. They had a, once you walked past the wedding, it was like these doors opened, and they had a big old, like, arcade almost. Not an arcade, but it was like, it was the other part of MSG, mm-hmm. and it was a big mm-hmm. stage, so they had karaoke. And so, like, her and Travis opened, like, the curtains opened, and they just started playing.
0: Yeah.
1: The night's crazy karaoke band. And, like, Ed Sheeran, Kesha, everybody was doing karaoke. And then they had games. You could win a car that they drove out of the first time that they were there. You could win Chanel bags.
0: Oh, wasn't that the 70 Chevelle?
1: Yeah. It was a replica of it.
0: And that reminds me, you might have run into Taylor at Tight End University, the Travis Kelce and Greg Olsen thing they have here in Nashville, except because she showed up to play. And you were supposed to play that night, right? But
1: the golf ball thing kind of interfered
0: with that.
1: Yeah.
0: So you become friends with Travis, kind of separate from Taylor?
1: Yeah. I mean, Travis is just a good dude. So honestly, I don't know how I'm in this friendship, really. But they're both sweethearts. And as big as, honestly, both of them.

0: they're just the nicest people. When I met Taylor for the first time, I didn't know how to take it. Like, it was like she'd known me for years, you know? So as big as she is as an artist, she's like just down to earth. She, like, we were having a conversation at their new steakhouse they opened, Pat and Travis. And like for her just to randomly ask Kate, she's like, "Can I see your kids?" Like, and Kate was just blunt, like, "You want to see my kids?" So, she's a sweetheart.
1: Yeah, she really is. I mean, you know, you're talking a global superstar and just so incredibly grounded. And it's nice to see her back on the country chart, too. Here is Taylor Swift at number 7, I Knew It, I Knew You.

0: Taylor Swift up one at number 7. I Knew It, I Knew You. Kane Brown is along as my co-host this week. We now come to your song at number 6. And earlier we talked about the video for A Woman, but we see a little different side of you in this. A little dancing going on. Look out, Michael Jackson.
1: Yeah, right. I wish. He's trying to spruce it up a little bit, you know. Do something different.
0: Yeah.
1: Try and stick out, you know, a little more than I do. Yeah, I know. I feel like that brings some more elements in, too. I love movies, and I love entertainment, you know?
0: Mm-hmm.
1: So try to bring as much entertainment into what I do as possible.
0: Here is my co-host, Kane Brown. He's at number 6 with Woman.

0: co-host Kane Brown, and number six, Woman. I'm Lon Helton, and coming up, Kane looks ahead to what's next and the week's top five.
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0: Stella Lefty up a couple to number five. That is Boston. We're counting them down here with Kane Brown. And up next is Morgan Wallen. Last week you were telling me that you, every now and then, we'll get out and play some golf with him. You talk to him about music much?
1: No, I don't know.
0: Just other stuff, golf, and what else?
1: Not really. I try to check in on him, you know? I feel like he's kind of, the music industry is kind of a, like, when you're in the light, man, it could be a dark, bad place. And so I, out of everything that happened to Morgan, like, I can only imagine how alone he felt, you know?
0: Mm-hmm.
1: So I text him quite a bit and just try to check on him and let him know I was there for him.
0: I just think it's great you guys stay in touch. You need to have that support system with friends. We're talking about Morgan Wallen. He's at number four with Don't We.

0: Morgan Wallen was at number one for 2 weeks with that song. It's at number four this week, Don't We?
1: I'm Bailey Zimmerman, and you're listening to Country Countdown USA with Lon Helton. My song's next in the week's top 30.

0: Bailey Zimmerman up one, and number three, Chevy Silverado.
1: I'm Kane Brown here this week with Lon Helton. Coming up, Lon and I will have the number one song in the USA.
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1: Gnarly Mornings, 106.7 K-Jug Country. I don't want to work yet. Trish, I'm not awake. All right, I'm going to do this right. I gotta fake this like it's not Monday. Okay, here we go. All right, I'm going to start this next song, and I'm going to say something witty. All right. It's Monday morning. So good to hear from you guys and be here on K-Jug. Woo! Anybody believe that?

Gnarly Mornings 106.7 KJUG Country. Coming up, it is Shrek's favorite holiday of the year. And maybe something if you like holes in your pancakes, you're going to like that too. It's MacArthur right now on KJUG.

0: I do not know how this became such a special day to us, but it is. I'm not even the biggest fan of waffles.
1: Me either, but I am now with our song and all the
0: things.
1: Yes,
0: we got a song that you're going to hear multiple times. All right, we got the Country Showdown announcement coming up, right?
1: Yes, oh my goodness, the Country Showdown. Big chance to be a Nashville star, and that's more information to come with Rick McNeil today at 3 o'clock.
0: Lots of people that have gone on to Nashville have gone through that.
1: Yes.
0: Like Carson Wallace.
1: Yes, Carson Wallace, and then In Cahoot.
0: Yeah. So that's coming up, but it is National Waffle Day, and it's a big deal. Oh, at 7:15, we're going to give out a name for the you and who. Someone, and if it's you and you're who, call and you get $100.
1: And you have to call within 15 minutes.
0: It will suck if you don't, because we have a chance to give somebody $100. But more important, today is National Waffle Day. So we wrote this little ditty.

0: Sports Report brought to you by Nissan of Visalia. There's a collision, no injuries on northbound Newmark, just north of American Avenue. Hot Springs Road, just east of Old State, another accident. Traffic hazard on East Goodfellow at South Rio Vista. And an animal hazard on Richardson at Avenue 194. Keep it safe and slow down for the cone zones.
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0: 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What's coming up on the Nashville scene, Trisha Dean?
1: Disco balls will never be the same again.
0: That's a great way to put it. Rocky Mountain Oysters and Low. It's KJA.

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2: Well, Miss Lainey Wilson, she's going to guest star in season 2 of Leanne. That's that Netflix comedy starring Leanne Morgan. And she's going to play the cousin named Jessie. And she shows up in episode 9 of the new season. This is another acting turn for Miss Lainey after Yellowstone. I can't wait to see her in a comedy.
0: Comedy? A funny Lainey? I like that.
2: Funny Lainey. She is funny. If you see her little videos that she does at home, she's a hit. I love it. Cole Swindell's brother. He is MVP of family life for years.
0: What did he do?
2: So Cole Swindell's dad, they had a Bronco growing up, old Bronco, sold it back in the day, and Cole always wanted to get it back somehow. And
0: he didn't sell it to OJ, did he?
2: I don't think so. Oh, gosh. Can you imagine? So Cole always wondered where that truck ended up and all the things. So he sent his brother the demo of the song Girl Dad. And they took that as a challenge. And so they went out looking for this Bronco everywhere and they found it.
0: What?
2: Yes, they found the exact Bronco. And so they gussied it up and they took it to where he was filming the video for Girl Dad.
0: Did he know?
2: No.
0: So Cole did not know this.
2: No, it was a surprise.
0: So they found it, fixed it up.
2: Yep.
0: And the Girl Dad, you know the Girl Dad video.
2: Gosh, yes.
0: It's not, I'm a Girl Dad, it's Dad. Guess what? I wish you were alive and we had a girl.
2: I know. And can you imagine them pulling up in that Bronco?
0: Oh.
2: I know. It gives me goosebumps when I read this story this morning.
0: How many tears are going to flow?
2: And you're shooting a video. You'll be like, I can't shoot it today.
0: I am crying.
2: Kacey Musgraves. Well, if y'all saw her floating around above the crowd on two giant disco balls.
0: Yes.
2: That's a sight I can't unsee.
0: Well, you remind me of the trucks where they have things in the back hanging down.
2: Uh-huh. Yep. Little things.
0: imagine them discoed out.
2: In a little grocery bag tied up together.
0: And she's sitting on them.

0: Okay.
1: Yeah, there it is. So she joked that this is basically what happened when no one tells her no.
0: Right.
1: So when she has a vision and no one told her no, they're like, yep, absolutely, you can hang on that.
0: There's a thing called a discotheque, right?
1: Uh-huh.
0: Well, this is a disco testy.
1: And I'm Trisha Dean, and that's your Nashville scene.
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3: We've got a heat advisory to start the week. Good morning, South Valley. Happy Monday. The heat advisory is in effect now through 11 p.m. Wednesday. Mostly sunny today. Well above normal. Highs ranging from 103 to 105 degrees. Mostly clear tonight with overnight lows in the upper 60s. Mostly sunny. Still under the heat advisory for tomorrow. Not quite as hot. It's still triple digits. Mostly sunny in the mountains for the first half of the week, too. Increasing clouds Thursday. Starting to cool off a little. The slow cool down continues through the weekend and finally getting closer to normal early next week. For Visalia, expect a high today of 103, overnight low of 67, Lemoore's high 105, overnight low 67 degrees as well. With the Central Valley's most accurate forecast, I'm KC24 Chief Meteorologist AJ Fox.
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0: 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I don't know why, how, what, when, where, but Waffle became important to our morning show. It started with the Waffle song that we love to sing. But then when you break it down, the breakfast cakes, like pancakes, everything just falls off it, right?
1: Yes.
0: A waffle has syrup traps.
1: Little tiny hot tubs of syrup and butter.
0: So you don't lose that. Like a pancake is like a sponge. It's gone. You can put a little butter in it. Somebody want a butter in this square. And this, and there's something neat. There's the regular waffles. There's the do-it-yourself. There's the flip ones. There's all kinds of cool things
1: there's
0: about waffles.
1: Eggo.
0: Eggo. Yeah. Same thing. So what about around town? Where are some waffle places that you reckon?
1: Wonderful waffle places is Country Cafe. I love their waffles. Mm-hmm. They're like huge and soft in the middle. And their troughs are deep.
0: Oh, deep ones.
1: Deep troughs.
0: Are that those Belgium? Is that the difference? I don't know. Those are the bigger ones.
1: I don't know.
0: But there's also, okay, and Mama K's has them.
1: Yes.
0: They're pretty good.
1: They are very good. I love Mama K's. And then Dimples Diner.
0: Dimples. This is a granny one, too. That one's pretty good.
1: Yep. And then there's a milk and butter and milk biscuit bar.
0: It's not only a bar, but it's good.
1: I know, false advertisement on that part, right?
0: Is that the one by your Chinese, the Zen place you like?
1: Yeah, in the same parking lot.
0: Yeah, okay. Yeah. All right, try it.
1: Yeah, over by El Rosal. And
0: I'm learning stuff around here, see?
1: I know.
0: I feel like I'm one of the local yokos.
1: But you know what my favorite is? And people kind of snarl their nose at me sometimes.
0: What?
1: Chicken and waffles.
0: Chicken and waffles. I know, that's kind of a thing.
1: It's a big thing.
0: In the South, that's huge.
1: Yes.
0: But, and just the invention of the waffle iron, because it cooks both sides. That's the trick. Mm-hmm. People don't know, you can make cinnamon rolls in there.
1: Yeah.
0: Hash browns, quesadillas. I haven't tried this, but I'm about to. Mac and cheese.
1: Oh.
0: Shoving a waffle iron. You can actually cook cookies in there.
1: And brownies. I've done brownies before.
0: Bacon. I mean, there's so much to it.
1: Bacon.
0: And I think that's where our celebration comes from. All right? And that's why we chose to make waffles one of the most important days to us. And it still is. It probably always will be. Yes. Is what I'm thinking.
1: Oh, absolutely.
0: And this is where this song came from.
2: Oh, it's going to be fun. We can stay up late, swapping manly stories, and in the morning, I'm making waffles.
3: Oh! Do you like waffles? Yeah, we like waffles. Do you like pancakes?
4: No! Waffle day!

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1: 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There's a report of a fire at a Bardsley Avenue on-ramp to northbound 99, Animal Hazard 99 South at the Mountain View off-ramp, and a collision on Fancher Avenue at East Belmont. Keep it safe and slow down for the cone zones.
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Our first You and Who contestants coming up at 7:15. 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

0: 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Well, I love when we do something for the very first time. This is brought to you by Smoking Barrel Firearms. It's called You and Who. And it's time for us to get our you-hooer.
1: You-hoo!
0: Our very first one for the very first time. Who is the name? So we reach into the vault of you-hooers. And basically, when you hear your name, you need to call us. You have, like, I don't know, 15 minutes to get it done.
1: Yep.
0: All right, so let's do a kind of a lovey thing.
1: Okay.
0: Our very first one ever of all times for you and who. Now, when you hear your name, you need to call us. What's our number again?
1: 559-622-1440.
0: 15 minutes to call us. 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
1: Yep.
0: He's my nephew. He's always been close and like one of my kids. And they had a Jerry Springer type situation.
1: Yep.
0: And he's going through some tough things. Mm-hmm. 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
0: And
1: a cute little story that she wrote.
0: And a cute story we'll get into, but you got 15 minutes. Get your phone going. Come on now.
1: 559-622-1440, Serena.
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1: Right.
0: All right? 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
3: 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There's a report of a fire at a Bardsley Avenue on-ramp to northbound 99, Animal Hazard 99 South at the Mountain View off-ramp, and a collision on Fancher Avenue at East Belmont. Keep it safe and slow down.

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1: 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All right. 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
0: Yeah.
1: Kevin Powers, Shaboozy. 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

0: Gnarly Mornings, 106.7 KJ Country. It is time for the good, the bad, the ugly, where we scour the internet to find something good, bad, and ugly.
1: The good today. There's a viral video out from Half Moon Sunoco showing customers actually dancing for a 20% discount. So this spread across Facebook and TikTok and Instagram. So this one should be easy to pull. Like, you walk in, you got to be dancing. Doesn't matter what you do.
0: If you're dancing, you get a discount.
1: That's right. And you get a discount.
0: A dancing discount. That should be a thing.
1: I know. I was going to put a little sign on the door here when everybody starts coming in the office and just film them as they come in dancing.
0: Or in our studio. You're not allowed to come in unless you can come in dancing.
1: I love it.
0: All the guests. Sorry.
1: I know. And it just it makes everybody happy.
0: It changes things. I love that. Okay. In the bad, this is crazy. This customer ordered some food, and it came in a little to-go box. The problem is it said Fat Chris on it.
1: Oh.
0: And he took it back to the person who hosted it and said, "What is this?" And she goes, "Oh, my God." And then she went back to the chef and says, "Why is this here?" He goes, "It's fries and tenders for Chris." And I go, "Oh, sorry, Big Chris. It's fine. It wasn't about you." Oopsie. I call that a Christmas.
1: Oh, dear. So he thought he was calling him fat. Oh.
0: Try the Fresno Air Terminal. That's just fries and tenders. Air Terminal.
1: It'll be ugly today. An American Airlines flight from Atlanta to Dallas had 133 people on board when a passenger's laptop started smoking and caught fire about 30 minutes before landing.
0: Oh.
1: I know. The smoke filled the cabin and passengers starting, moving away from it. And the crew just jumped into action. The flight attendants were able to get

0: laptop in a special thermal container that they have on these planes
1: right
0: now, and put it in there, and they're like, oh, we're good, we can land.
1: I would have beat him first. Like, you know what? He's a terrorist, get him!
0: Beat him with his own computer.
1: I was just playing Mario Kart, I didn't know!
2: 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It's time to call Gnarly Charlie at 622-1440. 106.7 K-Jug Country.
3: We've got a heat advisory to start the week. Good morning, South Valley. Happy Monday. The heat advisory is in effect now through 11 p.m. Wednesday. Mostly sunny today. Well above normal. Highs ranging from 103 to 105 degrees. Mostly clear tonight with overnight lows in the upper 60s. Mostly sunny. Still under the heat advisory for tomorrow. Not quite as hot. It's still triple digits. Mostly sunny in the mountains for the first half of the week, too. Increasing clouds Thursday. Starting to cool off a little. The slow cool down continues through the weekend. And finally, getting closer to normal early next week. For Visalia, expect a high today of 103, overnight low of 67, Lemoore's high 105, overnight low of 67 degrees as well. With the Central Valley's most accurate forecast, I'm KC24 Chief Meteorologist.

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1: Not Serena Coates from Farmersville, is it?
0: Yes, it is.
1: You just won $100! Yes! From Smoking Barrel Firearms. Woo-hoo! Thank you for reaching out. You're our very first you and who, but we want to just verify that it's you. Who's your who?
0: My who is my nephew, Anthony Pena.
1: Anthony Pena, and according to our paperwork, mm-hmm. there was a Jerry Springer moment, and he's, well, I don't want to get into all that, I'm just saying, no. He needs the money, and this is a good thing, right?
0: Yes, I always try to get him, he did not have the best family growing up.
1: Well, you're making up for that. So, you're really making up for that.
2: Yeah.
0: He's my third son. Kids actually look at them as their nieces and nephews as well.
2: Oh, I love that.
1: And we're big fans of Farmersville. Yeah. We like the parades. We like to go there and eat at Boss Hogs.
0: At Boss Hogs, yeah.
2: That thing is on the map, I'll tell you right now. Well, thank you
0: yes,
2: so
0: actually,
2: much.
0: Actually, you know what you need to try also?
1: What's that?
0: You need to try it's like a Marco Sol de Valle. It's like a little Hispanic-type store. On the weekends, they do a barbecue chicken and rice and beans, and it is the best thing you've ever tasted.
1: Is that next door to Box Hogs?
0: Yes. Yes, it is.
1: I parked in their parking lot, so I know where they're at. Serena, we are going to accept that challenge, and we will do that.
2: I know,
1: thank
2: right?
1: you very much. And congratulations from Smoking Barrel Firearms. You got yourself $100 for you and Anthony Pena.
0: Perfect. Thank you.
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4: 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There's a hit and run, no injuries on South Del Rey at Smiley, a jackknife big rig on State Route 33 at Kings Way, and another hit and run on Camp Drive just south of Nicholas. A collision on North Fancher and Belmont, and two more, 99 northbound past the Herndon off-ramp and 99 south at the Mountain View off-ramp. Keep it safe and slow for the cone zones.
1: Hey, Dad, so I'm talking to you. You've probably heard of a push present. You know, it's the gift mom gets after bringing a baby into this world, which she definitely earned. But let's be real. You spent the last 3 months pushing kids on swings, pushing a lawnmower, pushing the pool floats, and now the biggest push of all, pushing those kids back onto the school bus. I'd say that's worth celebrating. So this year, don't wait around for someone else to buy you a push present. 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

Cage contest. Congratulations, Serena Coates, our very first You and Who winner. Yay, Serena, you did it. You did it. It's so awesome. I've got to push this other button here, and I'm trying to figure it out right now. That's not going to work. Oh, there it is. It's working. You can sign up, too. It's really easy. KJUG.com. It's You and Who. $100 from Smoking Barrel Firearms for you and your Who. Congratulations. It's easy. Do it.

In Cajun country, thinking about painting you pretty, but I'm thinking, I don't know how much paint I have. Airbrushes, I could do it. Nate Hudson Westbrook. Oh gosh, it's a great day. I love it. 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

0: Friday mornings, 106.7 KJUG Country. Now, Trish, I know you love sports, athleticness. Yeah. Okay, I know you don't care about that, but you do like a good teasing, should I say,
1: yeah,
0: or a slamming. There was a guy named Jaden Daniels who was the Heisman Trophy winner. That's a big deal. You know that is.
1: I do, yep.
0: Uh-huh. Best college player. And he's been in the NFL for a couple years now. He went to LSU. I know this is getting better, I promise. Okay, so LSU did not use his number 5. That's his number since he left. And a kind of as honor for him. Well, then the coach that had Jaden Daniels is gone now.
1: Oh.
0: He got a new coach. He didn't care about that. So he gave a player number 5. Well, Jaden Daniels, who's not even in college anymore, he's in the NFL, mm-hmm, playing for the Washington Commanders, got wind of it and got very upset and had his lawyer draft up a document that says, you cannot use number 5. Well, the thing is, it was never a legal thing.
1: Right. It was just kind of an honorary type of thing.
0: But it's making him look kind of like a selfish baby.

0: Like, because yeah. really, that's one of those things where you don't ask for it. If they do it, it's respect to you. Mm-hmm. But you surely don't go out there and ask for it. Mm-hmm. And now the internet has gone crazy saying, so everyone's acting like the number five is off limits. So could you imagine if no one can use number five, think about it. They're like, you can not do a high five. It would be a high Jalen.
1: A high Jalen, all right. Or a Jalen star instead of five star restaurant.
0: Yeah,
1: or...
0: yeah, so basically anything with a five.
1: Okay.
0: Everyone is going to just make it fun of. Okay, there was like the basketball team. There were four fouls. And they go, we stopped there because we don't want to upset Jalen. You know? It's like
1: no five can no be out five. Of the mouth, right?
0: A world with no fives. Can you imagine? Like you go to play poker. Sorry, it's four card poker now. Sorry, we don't want to upset Jaden.
1: It's a Jaden o'clock somewhere.
0: Yes, you got it. You understand it now.
1: Yes. Ooh, the Jaden finger discount.
0: Hey, what's that rule? If it, the Jaden rule, if it hits the ground, your foot hits the ground.
1: Oh, the Jaden second rule.
0: Yes, exactly. Exactly. There's no more fives. Maroon Jaden?
1: Oh, the band. Yes. Well, oh, my gosh.
0: And then what? Michael Jackson's first band, the Jackson Jadens?
1: Or the restaurant Jaden guys.
0: Oh.
1: They're going to have to change.
0: You're
1: their
0: a fire
1: name.
0: Person. When you used to record, what kind of fire was that? That was a.
1: The Jaden alarm fire.
0: Exactly. See? It's crazy.
1: Oh, sports is, it can be fun. Okay.
0: How about a Jaden day work day, right? Jaden days? I mean, there's so much there. And you know what? I can't get enough of it. I love it.
1: Yeah.
0: It's like my new favorite thing on TikTok and those things. Uh-huh. It's not so much the story or the post. It's the mean comments that just, it's like, oh my gosh.
1: So they're basically roasting him in roasting all these bad. Comments. Oh, poor baby.
0: I saw one where this guy, he had done so much plastic surgery and it just looked horrible. Ugh. And the comments were like, I didn't know anybody ever survived a cremation.
1: Oh my God.
0: Yeah, it's horrible. So
1: a cremation.
0: Number five is off limits from now on. Thank God we're 106.7.
1: No,
0: we could have been 10 Jaden 9. No, we're not. No. Doesn't matter. It's K-Jug.
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0: you buy a Honda, there's a hit-and-run no injuries on Southdale Ray at Smiley, a jackknife big rig on State Route 33 at Kings Way, and another hit-and-run on Camp Drive just south of Nicholas. A collision on North Fancher and Belmont, and two more, 99 northbound past the Herndon off-ramp and 99 south at the Mountain View off-ramp. Keep it safe and slow for the cone zones.
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106.7 K-Jug Country. Well, you want to be a country superstar? Well, your big chance to be a Nashville star is coming up at 3 o'clock today. Rick McNeil will have all the details how you get to the Country Talent Showdown. Maybe you're the next one to be a big star in Nashville. And then you can say, she's country. She knows it.

0: early mornings, 106.7 KJAG Country. One of my favorite things we do is the what, the what. And today's what, the what is what.
1: Yeah, so poop pills.
0: What?
1: Yep.
2: Helps. So what exactly is in this miracle pill? Poo.
3: Yep, you heard me right.
4: The craziest part is doctors say it works.
5: 90% cure. Nothing else cures those patients.
4: Dr. Herbert DuPont says it all boils down to the microbiome.
0: Why would we want a poop pill?
1: So there's this infection that people can get, and it gives you diarrhea for months, right? And people don't know what's wrong with you until they do what's called an H. pylori test. And so,
0: Of course.
1: So this bacteria lives in your belly and causes all the diarrhea and cramping and whatnot. Well, there used to be antibiotic treatment, and there is, but we always tell patients, the worst thing is the treatment for H. pylori, not having H. pylori. So you think you're going to have stomach pains now? Just wait till you're on 3 antibiotics. So I guess they have these fecal microbiome transplantations.
0: Which is poop pills.
1: So you get poop donors, and they do that, do their business, and they freeze dry it, and they put it in pill form, and these people are taking it. So I guess it's curing 99% of H. pylori.
0: Okay, but who came up with... It's like they say, who was the first guy to say, I'm going to drink the milk out of that cow right there?
1: Yeah. And supposedly it's going to help with allergies as well. There's a children's hospital using it for peanut allergies as well.
0: I love that. I love when they take a risk with something and it works.
1: Right.
0: Nothing is 90%. That's great.
1: It is wonderful. Now, just getting them in your mouth and swallowing them.
0: That's another thing.
1: That's a whole other.
0: I love the fact that if you could stay alive till the year 2030, you get an extra 10 years just from technology. So remember that. If you feel like you're going to die, hang in there till 2010.
1: Yeah.
0: You got this.
1: Till 2010.
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7: We've got a heat advisory to start the week. Good morning, South Valley. Happy Monday. The heat advisory is in effect now through 11 p.m. Wednesday, mostly sunny today. Well above normal, highs ranging from 103 to 105 degrees. Mostly clear tonight with overnight lows in the upper 60s. Mostly sunny, still under the heat advisory for tomorrow. Not quite as hot, but still triple digits. Mostly sunny in the mountains for the first half of the week, too. Increasing clouds Thursday, starting to cool off a little. The slow cool down continues through the weekend. And finally, getting closer to normal early next week. For Visalia, expect a high today of 103, overnight low of 67, Lemoore's high 105.

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0: Mornings, 106.7 KJUG Country. I don't know if you know this, but you want to write this down because today is National Waffle Day. And for whatever reason, we over here at KJUG have gone to love this.
1: Yeah, we have ditched the pancake.
0: Yes, the breakfast bakery stuff, you know.
1: Yeah, but I love the little troughs of...
0: The traps, they're little jacuzzis that hold your syrup.
1: And your butter.
0: Yeah.
1: Oh, yeah, but you got to get it evenly. The butter's hard because you got to scrape it on there and you got to get it just right.
0: Well, pancakes are just sponges.
1: Yeah.
0: They just take nothing.
1: Nope.
0: Dry.
1: And then you're like, did I put anything on this? And then, yes, you sure did.
0: And waffles, you could be creative. You could put blueberries in little holes. And strawberry, you can play tic-tac-toe. And you could. You could do all kinds of things.
1: I'll have to do that with my keto. I never even thought about that.
0: There's Belgian waffles, right? Now, those are the bigger traps.
1: Yes, those are big jacuzzis.
0: But then the waffle iron itself has so much use. You can make cinnamon rolls in your waffle iron. Did you know that?
1: When you said that, I was like, why have we not been doing this my whole life?
0: Checkered grilled cheese.
1: Ooh.
0: I mean, bacon. You could cook some. Anything. Put bacon in there. And it cooks because it's cooking on both sides. That's the whole trick.
1: I like the Costco bacon because it's like already cooked and you just put it.
0: That's cheating and that's okay. Well, whatever. Yeah. I'm a natural guy. I want to cook my bacon. I like the splatter. I'm one of those guys that take the grease and then use it for other cooking things.
1: I do as well. My grandma used to have a little receptacle on the counter and she'd pour the grease in there and you'd use it for potatoes or anything.
0: But this is why it's so important to us. It's our song. Hit it, Shrek.
2: Oh, this is going to be fun. We can stay up late, swapping manly stories, and in the morning, I'm making waffles. Oh!

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1: 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There's a hit and run, no injuries on South Del Rey at Smiley, a jackknife big rig on State Route 33 at Kings Way, and another hit and run on Camp Drive just south of Nicholas. A collision on North Fancher and Belmont, and two more, 99 northbound past the Herndon off-ramp and 99 south at the Mountain View off-ramp. Keep it safe and slow for the cone zones.
2: Hey, Dad, so I'm talking to you. You've probably heard of a push present. You know, it's the gift mom gets after bringing a baby into this world, which she definitely earned. But let's be real. You spent the last 3 months pushing kids on swings, pushing a lawnmower, pushing the pool floats, and now the biggest push of all, pushing those kids back onto the school bus. I'd say that's worth celebrating. So this year, don't wait around for someone else to buy you a push present. Go get it yourself at Gia Motorsports. Whether you're dreaming of a new quad, a side-by-side, a motorcycle, a dirt bike, or even a wave runner, Gia Motorsports has a ride that'll make you forget all about the carpools, snack duty, and hearing Dad on board. 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Dad, you're officially off the clock. The kids are back in school, now it's your turn to play. Grab the helmet, twist the throttle,

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I got an idea. It's a Monday. Let's do what Zach John King says. Everybody, get to drinking. Let's go. It's KJUG.

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All right, it's your big chance to be a Nashville star with the KJUG Country Talent Showdown. That could be you. Listen for details today with Rick McNeil at 3. I know he'll say if you

Gnarly Mornings 106.7 K-Jug Country. Here's the deal. The Nashville scene is about to appear. What's going to happen on that Nashville?

0: Saturday mornings, 106.7 K Jug Country. Here's the deal. The Nashville scene is about to appear. What's going to happen on that Nashville scene, Trisha Dean?
1: Well, Casey Musgrave said, this is what happens when somebody doesn't tell me no on a tour.
0: Oh, you love that. That is next. And Shiny.

0: 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But right now,
1: hey y'all, it's Cody Johnson, and here's Trisha Dean with the Nashville Scene on K-Jug Country.
2: Well, Miss Lainey Wilson, she's going to guest star in season 2 of Leanne. That's that Netflix comedy starring Leanne Morgan. And she's going to play the cousin named Jessie. And she shows up in episode 9 of the new season. This is another acting turn for Miss Lainey after Yellowstone. I can't wait to see her in a comedy.
0: Comedy? A funny Lainey? I like that.
2: Funny Lainey. She is funny. If you see her little videos that she does at home, she's a hit. I love it. Cole Swindell's brother. He is MVP of Family Life for years.
0: What did he do?
2: So Cole Swindell's dad, they had a Bronco growing up, old Bronco, sold it back in the day, and Cole always wanted to get it back somehow. And
0: he didn't sell it to OJ, did he?
2: No, I don't think so. Oh, gosh, can you imagine? So Cole always wondered where that truck ended up and all the things. So he sent his brother the demo of the song Girl Dad. And they took that as a challenge. And so they went out looking for this Bronco everywhere and they found it.
0: What?
2: Yes, they found the exact Bronco. And so they gussied it up and they took it to where he was filming the video for Girl Dad.
0: Did he know?
2: No.
0: So Cole did not know this.
2: No, it was a surprise.
0: So they found it. Challenge.

0: lift it up.
1: Yep.
0: And the girl dad, you know the girl dad video.
1: Gosh, yes.
0: It's not, I'm a girl dad, it's dad, guess what, I wish you were alive, we had a girl.
1: I know. And can you imagine them pulling up in that Bronco?
0: Oh.
1: I know, it gives me goosebumps when I read this story this morning.
0: How many tears are going to flow?
1: And you're shooting a video, be like, I can't shoot it today.
0: I am crying.
1: Kacey Musgraves. Well, if y'all saw her floating around above the crowd on two giant disco balls.
0: Yes.
1: That's a sight I can't unsee.
0: Well, you remind me of the trucks where they have things in the back hanging down.
1: Uh-huh. Yep. Little things.
0: imagine them discoed out.
1: In a little grocery bag tied up together.
0: And she's sitting on it.

0: Okay.
1: Yeah, there it is. So she joked that this is basically what happened when no one tells her no.
0: Right.
1: So when she has a vision and no one told her no, they're like, yep, absolutely, you can hang on that.
0: There's a thing called a discotheque, right?
1: Uh-huh.
0: Well, this is a disco-testy.
1: And I'm Trisha Dean, and that's your Nashville scene.
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0: Sunday mornings, 106.7 K-Jug Country. Let people know he wrote that song when somebody said, "Hey, Jelly, do you like waffles? Hands up." Boom. Because it is National Waffle Day. It's a big deal to us. We celebrate it. We love it.
1: We do love a good waffle.
0: Love a good waffle. In fact, we're talking about places that have waffles. And locally, you've got Mama K's.
1: Yes.
0: You've got Country Waffle.
1: Country Waffle.
0: Named after it.
1: I know, right?
0: Granny's. What's the butter bar?
1: Dimples. Oh, biscuit and milk butter
0: biscuit and milk. Farmersville, of course, there's always Boss Hogs. They got some waffles. They got some waffle going on. And then there's also the Waffle House. We don't have those here. Mm-hmm. But Larry the Cable Guy, he talks about the Waffle House, and we should respect that.
2: But I do like food. I'll tell you what, I enjoy it. The Waffle House, that's one of my favorite places right there. I like the Waffle House. Smothered and covered, by God. You're a communist if you don't eat it smothered and covered. But don't eat it too late, because you'll eat it smothered and covered, and it'll come out scattered and splattered. I guarantee it. It ain't funny. Good Lord, I could have been over and pooped through a keyhole in there. It was ridiculous. I was madder than a one-legged waitress working at the IHOP. I tell you what. Here's your pancake.
3: Oh, this is going to be fun. We can stay up late, swapping manly stories, and in the morning, I'm making waffles. Oh!

0: We've got a heat advisory to start the week. Good morning, South Valley. Happy Monday. The heat advisory is in effect now through 11 p.m. Wednesday. Mostly sunny today. Well above normal. Highs ranging from 103 to 105 degrees. Mostly clear tonight with overnight lows in the upper 60s. Mostly sunny. Still under the heat advisory for tomorrow. Not quite as hot. Still triple digits. Mostly sunny in the mountains for the first half of the week, too. Increasing clouds Thursday. Starting to cool off a little. The slow cool down continues through the weekend and finally getting closer to normal early next week. For Visalia, expect a high today of 103, overnight low of 67, Lemoore's high 105, overnight low 67 degrees as well. With the Central Valley's most accurate forecast, I'm KC24 Chief Meteorologist AJ Fox.
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106.7 K-Jug Country. I'm Vicky Pepper. A big week for Lauren Elena, who's going to drop her fourth studio album, Stages, this Thursday night.

Jug Country, Hardy, believe it or not, wasn't always into country music. But there was one song he heard that turned him around. I'll tell you what that is right after MacArthur.

106.7 K Jug Country with Hardy and friends, Eric Church, Morgan Wallen, and Tim McGraw. Hardy, believe it or not, wasn't always into country music. He's obsessed with 90s country now, but back then, it just wasn't really something he connected to until he heard Brad Paisley's I'm Gonna Miss Her, and he was like, oh, I get it. Because sometimes it happens like that. I'm Vicki Pepper. Coming up, the latest from one of our favorite mustached men, Tucker Wetmore, is next on K-Jug Country.

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0: Jug Country with Luke Bryan, who's got a new album coming out next month. I'm Vicky Pepper. Coming up, a song Dan and Shay hope will spark some conversations about mental health next on K-Jug Country.
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3: Hey, Dad, so I'm talking to you. 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You spent the last 3 months pushing kids on swings, pushing a lawnmower, pushing the pool floats, and now the biggest push of all, pushing those kids back onto the school bus. I'd say that's worth celebrating. So this year, don't wait around for someone else to buy you a push present. 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

0: 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I'm Vicky Pepper. Coming up, a guy who just opened for Jason Aldean at the Save Mart Center, not this past weekend, but the one before. Chase Matthew is next on K-Jug Country.
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4: 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He takes over September 1st, replacing Casey Kramer. 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

97 Kate Jug Country. John Morgan says he has finished recording his sophomore album. This one is from his debut project, Carolina Blue. It's Kid Myself on Kate Jug Country.

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1: 106.7 K-Jug Country with a band I think is totally underrated, Parmalee. I'm Vicky Pepper. Coming up, a guy who says he wants to do more acting roles after the success of his feature in CBS's Marshals. Riley Green is next on K-Jug Country.
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Hudson Westbrook is set to drop his next album in November. This is the one that brought him to the party, House Again.

0: 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I'm Vicky Pepper. 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
3: We're in the middle of another heat advisory. Good afternoon, South Valley, and happy Monday. The heat advisory is in effect now through 11 p.m. Wednesday. An extreme heat warning is in effect for the eastern Tehachapi Mountains and Mojave Desert areas of Kern County, basically same time frame. Back to the South Valley, mostly sunny today, well above normal, highs ranging from 103 to 105 degrees. Mostly clear tonight. Overnight lows in the upper 60s. Mostly sunny for your Tuesday. Still under a heat advisory. Not quite as hot, but still triple digits. And increasing clouds later in the week, starting to cool off a little. The slow cool down continues through the weekend, and we finish the month of August closer to normal. But for Tulare tonight, expect an overnight low of 67, Tuesday's high 102. In Hanford, overnight low 68, and on Tuesday, 103 degrees. With the Central Valley's most accurate forecast, I'm KC24 Chief Meteorologist AJ Fox.
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Chuck and Visalia wanted to send this one out to Sue, saying he's sorry it didn't work out, but he's glad to have met you anyway. Garth Brooks with The Dance on K Jug Country.

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My favorite part of the show. We got this one requested by Larry and Visalia. Here's Morgan Wallen on KJUG Country.

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William, Carmel, Allison, and Mike, nice to hear from you. 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

Jug Country, the NFL has a new Taylor Swift problem, and it's a good one to have. Her appearances at Travis Kelce's Chiefs games have become such a ratings and publicity boost that now, whether she shows up or not, it's news. Now the league just needs to make sure football remains the

0: 106.7 K Jug Country with a scandalous song from Graylin James. I'm Vicki Pepper. Coming up, a guy who just played the Tulare County Fairgrounds. Tyler Nance is next on K Jug Country.
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1: We're in the middle of another heat advisory. Good afternoon, South Valley, and happy Monday. The heat advisory is in effect now through 11 p.m. Wednesday. An extreme heat warning is in effect for the eastern Tehachapi Mountains and Mojave Desert areas of Kern County, basically same time frame. Back to the South Valley, mostly sunny today, well above normal, highs ranging from 103 to 105 degrees. Mostly clear tonight. Overnight lows in the upper 60s. Mostly sunny for your Tuesday. Still under a heat advisory. Not quite as hot, but still triple digits. And increasing clouds later in the week, starting to cool off a little. The slow cool down continues through the weekend, and we finish the month of August closer to normal. But for Tulare tonight, expect an overnight low of 67, Tuesday's high 102. In Hanford, overnight low 68, and on Tuesday, 103 degrees. With the Central Valley's most accurate forecast, I'm KC24 Chief Meteorologist A.J. Fox.
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monster hit. It's just spent its 19th week at number one on the Billboard Hot 100, tying the record for the longest run ever for a non-holiday song. That puts Miss Langley in some seriously elite company.

country. If you're looking for something to do tonight, there's line dancing at Barrel House in downtown Visalia. 6:30 to 8:30 p.m. Admission is $10. 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

0: Jug Country with Lauren Elena and Chase Matthew from her forthcoming album, Stages, which drops this Thursday night at 9 o'clock our time. I'm Vicki Pepper. Coming up, another guy who's got an album coming out in September, Kenny Chesney, is next on K-Jug Country.
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Russell Dickerson recently posted a video of him covering Garth Brooks' Call in Baton Rouge, and Garth himself commented on it saying, "I can't imagine having that much talent."

Jug Country. Have you ever dreamed of becoming a country music superstar? 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

country with Zach John King, who's going to drop his debut album this weekend. I'm Vicky Pepper. Coming up, one of my favorite ladies. She is a country girl who sings country songs. Ashley McBride is next on KJUG Country.

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4: We're in the middle of another heat advisory. Good afternoon, South Valley, and happy Monday. The heat advisory is in effect now through 11 p.m. Wednesday. An extreme heat warning is in effect for the eastern Tehachapi Mountains and Mojave Desert areas of Kern County, basically same time frame. Back to the South Valley, mostly sunny today, well above normal, highs ranging from 103 to 105 degrees. Mostly clear tonight. Overnight lows in the upper 60s. Mostly sunny for your Tuesday. Still under a heat advisory. Not quite as hot, but still triple digits. And increasing clouds later in the week, starting to cool off a little. The slow cool down continues through the weekend, and we finish the month of August closer to normal. But for Tulare tonight, expect an overnight low of 67, Tuesday's high 102. In Hanford, overnight low 68, and on Tuesday, 103 degrees. With the Central Valley's most accurate forecast, I'm KC24 Chief Meteorologist AJ Fox.
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106.7 K Jug Country. Megan Maroney likes to have a particular color associated with each of her albums. And for her current album, Cloud 9, that's pink, which means that her fans are now wearing pink to her concert. So you look out in the crowd and it's just a sea of pink. Some folks are saying she could be a contender for Entertainer of the Year one day.

0: 97.7 K-Jug Country with George Burge getting an assist from Luke Bryan. I'm Vicky Pepper. Coming up, a song that still poses some ethical questions from Old Dominion next on K-Jug Country.
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0: Ross, 106.7, K-Junk Country, and Rick McNeil. All right, stand by. Music from Russell Dickerson and Cody Johnson, Stella Lefty. They're all coming up. And the news that I didn't expect today, you know, Dolly Parton, she's been dealing with some health issues, but she says she's still working. Listen to this. She has an Avatar performance in early development. She's got a line of dog treats coming out, and she's putting together a museum of her life. She's the busiest person I've ever seen. Even when she's not that busy, that's amazing. All right, stand by. Back with more nonstop music coming up on K-Jud.
1: We're in the middle of another heat advisory. Good afternoon, South Valley, and happy Monday. The heat advisory is in effect now through 11 p.m. Wednesday. An extreme heat warning is in effect for the eastern Tehachapi Mountains and Mojave Desert areas of Kern County. Basically, same time frame. Back to the South Valley, mostly sunny today, well above normal. Highs ranging from 103 to 105 degrees. Mostly clear tonight. Overnight lows in the upper 60s. Mostly sunny for your Tuesday. Still under a heat advisory. Not quite as hot, but still triple digits. And increasing clouds later in the week, starting to cool off a little. The slow cool down continues through the weekend. And we finish the month of August closer to normal. But for Tulare tonight, expect an overnight low of 67, Tuesday's high 102. In Hanford, overnight low 68, and on Tuesday, 103 degrees. With the Central Valley's most accurate forecast, I'm KC24 Chief Meteorologist AJ Fox.
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2: 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In the South Valley, solo vehicle off the roadway on westbound 198 connector to southbound 99 Visalia. Two vehicles tied up road 70 at Avenue 416 Dianuba up north. A collision on Avenue 168 at road 152 just west of Woodville. And two vehicles tied up on west Mount Whitney at Haslam Riverdale. That's traffic.

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106.7 KJ Country. We were talking about you and who. Congratulations to our first $100 winner, Serena Coates, won $100. And her who is her nephew, Anthony Pena, and he won $100 too. Another shot for you tomorrow morning on KJ Country.

0: Jason Aldean, Carrie Underwood, 106.7 KJO Country. Hardy and Gabby Barrett standing by. Blake Shelton coming too, and another half hour of nonstop music next on KJO.
1: 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In the South Valley, solo vehicle off the roadway on westbound 198 connector to southbound 99 Visalia. Grapes in the roadway on Avenue 384 at Road 80 south of Dinuba up north. Two vehicles tied up Mount Whitney at Haslam Riverdale. Two more northbound 99, the Veterans Boulevard off Ramp Fresno. Solo vehicle into a field on North Piedra just north of Princeton. And two vehicles at South Golden State at American. That's traffic. I'm Mike O'Neill.
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106.7 K Jug Country. You know, there's no doubt when the money shows up, so do the lawsuits. I'll tell you about the latest one coming up in just a few minutes on K Jug. Here's Blake Shelton.

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Luke Holmes, Sleepless in a Hotel Room, 106.7 K-Junk Country. All right, so it finally happened, and I'm surprised it took this long. Taylor Sheridan, Paramount, and NBC Universal all being sued by a writer who says Sheridan stole her idea for a TV show and used it to create Yellowstone. All right, she says that in 2016, 2017, she submitted the script, the show Bible, the pitch deck for a show called Sovereign Nation to Sheridan's reps, and Yellowstone used all those plot details, and she's seeking some serious damages, as you can imagine. And as usual, the only people who are really going to make something on any of this is the lawyers. All right, get ready for Lainey Wilson and John Morgan coming up. Jason Aldean, too, on

0: Traffic's brought to you by Visalia Ford. Busy traffic afternoon. South Valley, two vehicles on Avenue 384 at Road 56, north of London. Solo vehicle off the roadway, westbound 198 connector to southbound 99 Visalia. Up north, collision northbound 99 to northbound 41 connector. Two vehicles southbound 41 at the McKinley off-ramp. Two more, Blythe at West Olive. Another two on Mount Whitney at Haslam Avenue. Solo vehicle into a field on North Piedra, just north of Princeton. Two more vehicles south Golden State and American. And another collision, Avenue 168 at Road 152 west of Woodville. That's traffic. I'm Mike O'Neill.
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0: The Drive at 5, nonstop music from Dylan Scott, Eric Church, Luke Combs to kick it off. 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
1: Traffic's brought to you by Kaweah Health in the South Valley. Looking good up and down the 99 across the 198 for your drive, but up north, something in the slow lane of eastbound 168 at the Shaw Avenue off-ramp. Collisions, a vehicle off the road northbound 99 to northbound 41 connector Fresno. Two vehicles tied up southbound 41 at the McKinley off-ramp. Two more, Mount Whitney at Haslam, and another two on South Golden State at American Fresno. That's traffic. I'm Mike O'Neill.
2: Come on!
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0: 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I can't even talk about what Kacey Musgraves came out during her concert floating on, but it's all over social media. No, I cannot talk about it on radio. You're going to have to go look, and then you'll understand why I'm not talking about it on the radio, right? It's Dylan Scott on K-Junk Country.
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